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1: Let's get Patty. 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

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And that was from title track from Wildflowers, Tom Petty. Tom Petty and Heartbreakers with a Woman in Love and Don't Come Around Here No More. All here on a Petty Party. Def Leppard now. We keep rolling on a Workforce Free Ride Monday.

0: got a little jing-a-ling-a-ling. And you'll work all darn Georgia satellites. Keep your hands to yourself. How you doing?
1: Okay, so, I'm Max Volume, Mr. Workforce Freeway. We had Def Leppard. We also had a petty party. There was some wildflowers, some woman in love, and, well, there was don't come around here no more. Yeah, doing that petty party Monday through Friday at 5 o'clock. So, birthdays of note. Birthdays of note. Today, Barbara Bush's birthday, Papa Bush's wife, Mama to Jeb and George W. You might know her. She's the lady on the dollar bill.
0: Okay.
1: Chuck Negron would have been like, I don't know, 89 or something, 84 or something like that. He sadly, he passed away, but brought us so much great music with Three Dog Night. And apparently, Chuck Negron had like a very expensive affectation with the nostril sauce, some of the booger sugar, some of the marching powder. That was his jam. Okay, and finally, Boz Skaggs, not just smooth. This man had a degree in silkiness. Boz Skaggs, birthdays today. Right here with 105.7 KOZZ, we know it's classic rock. The station that's going to bring you Steve Miller, Stevie Ray Vaughan, and so much more here on a Monday as we're working through it.
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4: Congested all over the city, mostly in the city of Sparks. Hey, it's Boogie with a look at this afternoon's traffic. 80 westbound from USA Parkway all the way to Lockwood. I'm seeing commercial and regular flow crowding the two lanes through that canyon, so be ready to slow down there. Once you are in the city of Sparks, if you're headed northbound on Vista, be ready for a long line of vehicles there. That rock spill is almost cleaned up, but there's still a rock solid line of vehicles waiting to get through that one lane. Sparks Boulevard is loaded with wheels too, particularly at the Sparks and Bering Boulevard intersection. Northbound 395, that is looking a little bit more full than it was last report. From Audi Boulevard up to Golden Valley Road, you're going to have a lot of vehicles on the road with you.
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1: 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It has begun in New York City. New York Knicks up 2-0 in the championship. And the San Antonio Spurs being hosted there in New York City. Big showdown, heightened security. The president's going to be there. But what the Knicks have won, like, what is it? 13 games in a row? And last game, 105-104. It was, wow. Yeah, so some good stuff going on right now. In the basketball world, of course, you know, and I was watching the Hurricanes and the NHL, okay? The Vegas Golden Knights and the Carolina Hurricanes. Now, is the coach from the Carolina Hurricanes, is that Broella DeVille? I'm just wondering, okay? Why didn't you get the Vegas Golden Knights up, what, 2-1? Yeah, lots of good stuff going down. Lots of good stuff going down right now. Okay. So coming back in just a moment, it's going to be ZZ Top.
2: It's another Manic Monday up here in Alice's Attic. It's Alice Cooper here, in case you didn't know. And apparently my boss here at the station wants me to tell you what you might expect on my radio show later. So you'll get Freaky Facts on Polka Dots and Ronnie James Dio, plus an Attic Classic from one of my most influential bands. 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Alice's Attic, be there or be perpendicular.
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5: Congestion all over the city, mostly in the city of Sparks. Hey, it's Boogie with a look at this afternoon's traffic. 80 westbound from USA Parkway all the way to Lockwood. I'm seeing commercial and regular flow crowding the two lanes through that canyon, so be ready to slow down there. Once you are in the city of Sparks, if you're headed northbound on Vista, be ready for a long line of vehicles there. That rock spill is almost cleaned up, but there's still a rock solid line of vehicles waiting to get through that one lane. Sparks Boulevard is loaded with wheels too, particularly at the Sparks and Bering Boulevard intersection. Northbound 395, that is looking a little bit more full than it was last report. From Audi Boulevard up to Golden Valley Road, you're going to have a lot of vehicles on the road with you.
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Mr. Cult going to be here this summer and doing an outdoor show for free. Details of that when we get closer to the event. Coming up, top five things you should never do on a first date. But for now, enjoy this. Silent Lucidity. It's Queensryche.

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0: 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So how we doing? How was the weekend? Was the weekend good? Good to hear. Couple things. Tony Awards were last night. You want to know the winners?
1: Yeah, I didn't think so.
0: Back in 1984, on this day, Ghostbusters and Gremlins hit theaters. Ghostbusters and Gremlins. Those were some good times back in the theater. There was a thing that was online that was being circulated around, things not to do on a first date, and I looked at some of them, and they were pretty good, but I came up with my own list of things not to do on a first date, just from hearing what people had to say. Things not to do on a first date. Number 5, order dinner in Klingon. Now, that's not a good one. Number 4, use a coupon. Things not to do on the first date. Number 3, light up a joint in the restaurant. Or just hit your vape so much that the fog rolls in, all right? Number 2, look at her body and say, daddy like. And the number one thing not to do on a first date, spend the night talking about your ex. Okay, I'm here to help. Just doing what I can. I mean, spring is mating season, so I'm here to help. All right? Right here on KOZZ, we're in moments. We get, there's going to be the Cars and Mellencamp.
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0: 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That's your Weather Authority forecast.
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0: On a 5.7 Kansas Easy Windows Classic Car, get your workforce free ride. And Ram Jam with Black Betty. Mellencamp was in there because it hurts so good. And start things out with the cars and just what you needed. Okay. Hop in the car, let's go. So the king of our kind, Alice Cooper, up next, right here on KOZZ Windows Classic Rock. I'm going to get on out of here. Let's hang out tomorrow. I'm going to go watch the game. I mean, don't tell me. It's the Knicks and the Spurs, man. It's all going down. Don't tell me. Of course, game four tomorrow at 5 p.m. in the NHL, Golden Knights and the Hurricanes. Okay. Some sports news. All right. Don't forget Kevin and Jay tomorrow morning, your morning crew. I'm going to get on out here. Thank you so much. And see you.
1: Miss the morning crew? Check this out. Here's what happened.
2: Some of the other ones people are using to leave work early. Your dog ate something questionable.
3: Terry used that one last week.
2: Yeah, I did. Last week.
3: He was like, oh, my dog ate some chocolate.
4: Yeah.
2: I got to go.
3: Yeah.
2: And he did. He left.
3: Yeah.
2: Your car broke down, which... You know, have you,
4: I used that one too.
2: Yes, you did last week. Well, not that it broke down, but no. You ran over a cone.
4: No.
3: It's nice being in here and being a part of the show and entertaining people. And yeah, it's fun.
2: Well, I don't know how much we're entertaining people.
3: I think we are.
2: Okay,
3: we got
2: good.
3: Like 15 listeners.
2: Okay,
3: we got 16 now. My mom's listening.
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0: It's time once again to escape to another world where the rock is always just right. And your seasoned host is never short on stories to share. 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
1: It's Alice Cooper here to rock you out of your June gloom. There can't be any gloom in June. It's June. It's summer. You're out there playing, swimming, jumping around. Or maybe you're as sunny as a Sammy Hagar song. Either way, it's the 8th of June, which means I'm headed off to Turkey to start my tour there. And then gigs in Spain, Belgium, Norway, and let's not forget the Clam Rock Festival. No, it's not clam, as in what we put in chowder. It's the city of Clam, K-L-A-M, Austria, playing in a beautiful location below a medieval castle that's even older than me. It dates back to 1149. I remember when it opened. But just because I'm on tour doesn't mean I'll leave my attic duties. No, I'm still here, and you're with me. I'll be here every night for you, just like right now.
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2: Where were you in 74? Me, I was, it was a year between our Muscle of Love album and then my 1975 solo album, Welcome to My Nightmare. So it was a pretty important time for me, just starting to work with musicians like Dick Wagner, Steve Hunter, Prakash John, and Whitey Glenn. Those guys were all super players, especially Steve Hunter and Dick Wagner, who were the two guys that I worked with constantly up to that. There were some of my pals on the charts that week of June 8th, 1974, so let's see who they were. Your favorite Texas trio was at number 5. Yes, ZZ Top with their song LaGrange. Steely Dan were at number 4, telling Ricky not to lose that number, which was apparently a plea to a college crush of band member Donald Fagen. At number 3 was the Eagles with Already Gone, yet another song about lost love. So the writer is actually feeling strong about being already gone. Almost at number 1 was Grand Funk, with a cool cover of a song written by Jerry Goffin and Carole King called The Locomotion. And now for the number 1 song. This week in 1974, it was Paul McCartney and his Wings, soaring to the top with Band on the Run.

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0: another dose of Alice's email on Alice's Attic with Alice Cooper.
1: Hello, Alice Cooper or his team. My name is Mackenzie Abels. I graduated high school this May with honors. This fall, I will be attending the University of Detroit Mercy to get a master's in business and accounting. I am a type 1 diabetic and have worked hard to be successful in and outside of school. During high school, I was the student council vice president, a member of the National Honor Society, and I helped run several blood drives. Oh, I like that part. I like to volunteer on a small farm day camp during the summer. I have been a major Alice Cooper fan since I was little. My first concert was when I was 4 and a half, and since then, I've seen him every time he's been to Michigan. I've dressed as him for Halloween and attended meet and greets. I used to watch Wayne's World specifically to see the Feed My Frankenstein scene and actively quote his Mealy Walkay line. My favorite songs are Generation Landslide, Stephen, and Jesse Jane. I just wanted to say thank you for impacting my life. And if you have any tips, advice for a college freshman, let me know. Mackenzie, Redford, Michigan. Mackenzie, I know you're in college. And now you're going, oh boy, I'm going to go to every kegger there is. Well, that's great. And you should do that, maybe on weekends. Except you want to pass with honors so you can get a great job. And you can manage one of these big stupid bands. All right? If you are a high achiever, tell me what you're up to at alice@aliceisattic.com. Let me tell you something, Mackenzie. You're a bit of a hero doing that. Okay.
0: There's more Alice after this.
2: 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You're just waiting for someone to match your role perfectly. Well, now, there's a place where you can meet them

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check in with Alice and This Day in Rock in minutes. Let's do more rock right now. It's Alice's Attic with Alice

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2: Let's all wish Boss Skaggs a joyful 81st birthday. The guitarist was member of the Steve Miller Band from 67 to 68, and then his 1976 solo album, Silk Degrees, hit big. The well-known singles were Lido Shuffle and Lowdown. I love the Silk Degrees album. I think it's one of the best albums ever made. Boz is still out there touring, and I see he'll even be near my home in Arizona when he plays Mesa and the Fox Tucson Theater in September of this year. And here's what he sounds like playing with Steve Miller back in the day.

0: There's more Alice Cooper coming sooner than later. Alice's Attic with Alice Cooper.
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15: You'll laugh. You'll cry. You'll head back. You'll need to use the bathroom. And your incredibly talented host does all of that at once. So join him on a journey to the center of your mind and stomach. Yes. He's your tour guide to the dark side. Your host with the least. Body fat. It's Alice's Attic with Alice Cooper.
16: Greetings and salutations. It's your old Uncle Alice back again to fill your ears with stuff and nonsense, all for absolutely no charge. I guess the saying, you get what you pay for, is true. But in all seriousness, thank you for tuning in, because without you guys and REO Speedwagon, of course, there'd be no Alice's Attic radio show. I don't know what REO Speedwagon's got to do with the attic, but enough of my rambling. Let's get to the reason for the season. 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

Music Madness with Alice is minutes away. And now, it's more rock. It's Alice's Attic with Alice Cooper.

0: It's time for Movie Music Madness, where Alice attempts to play the soundtrack to West Side Story.
1: I feel pretty.
0: But we don't let him.
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3: I bet a lot of you have seen the film Almost Famous, about a young rock journalist who goes on tour to profile a young band named Stillwater and all the fun, frolic, and foibles that occur. If you don't know what foibles means, look it up, because I don't either. The movie was directed by and is about journalist and filmmaker Cameron Crowe. I'll tell you more about him in Tales from the Attic up in a bit. But for tonight's Movie Music Madness, Cameron used a great Elton John song in one scene where the band is on the bus and all singing together. And now, here's the tune that bonds them all together, Tiny Dancer.

0: Alice continues next. Alice's Attic with Alice Cooper.
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2: I hope you just heard Tiny Dancer because it's a great song used perfectly in Almost Famous, the great Cameron Crowe film that stars Kate Hudson and Billy Crudup, with Philip Seymour Hoffman playing the rock critic Lester Bangs. Lester Bangs had the best review I ever heard of Pretty's For You. He said it was a tragic waste of plastic. And he was a friend. I had my Alice's Attic crew look at the old internet to check on some dates where Cameron Crowe interviewed me. And here's what the search came up with. Cameron first interviewed me in March 1972 for the San Diego underground newspaper, The Door. Then again in 73 for Warner Brothers promotional Circular magazine. And then he covered our tours during the roaring 70s. Now, here's the great story. You want to hear the great story? Do you remember the scene in the movie where the airplane catches fire and everybody's confessing everything to each other? That happened on our plane. And Cameron Crowe was on that flight. I looked out the window. We were playing poker and the engine was on fire. We were coming into Notre Dame and everybody started talking about, that thing's missing. That was me. And one of our roadies looked at our guy that was doing our books and said, your wife's pregnant. And he said, yeah. He says, well, it's mine. And then the pilot comes on and says, okay, that fire is out. We'll be landing in about 5 minutes. And everybody just went, ha ha, just kidding, kind of, sort of. Anyways, that scene was in the movie and that scene actually happened on our flight. So there you have it. And by the way, Cameron Crowe recently put out a book called The Uncool, which you should pick up.
0: Alice will be right back with more rock and roll that doesn't suck.
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1: Okay, here's some Canadian content for my friends up in the Great White North. The question is, what 1970 classic rock anthem became the first Canadian recorded song to hit number one on the U.S. Billboard Hot 100? American Woman. And I've also played the Lenny Kravitz cover version, which he did in 1999. But now the original, here's the Guess Who.

0: the break. Alice's Attic with Alice Cooper.
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0: Somewhere lurking in the dark shadows, he's a radio host who doesn't suck, even though he's always been a bit of a freak. But he does think you're worthy of listening to his show. Crank up the most talented man whose eye makeup is better than yours. The king of your kind. It's Alice's Attic. With Alice Cooper.
14: Hello, sick things and hungry Frankensteins. This is Alice Cooper coming at you through the glow of the radio dial once again, or your computer, or maybe through the coconuts joined with the string if you live on Gilligan's Island. How come that he could make a phone out of coconuts, but he couldn't fix the boat? Okay, so after all these years, the snakes, the late nights, the insanity of rock and roll, one thing stays true. I do it all for you. So thank you, people, for keeping classic rock theatrical, loud, and alive. Your reward is up shortly. One of my live songs for your listening pleasure. But first, this.
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Elvis will have live and kicking in just a little while. Let's do more rock now. It's Alice's Attic with Alice Cooper.

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1: This is your Uncle Alice, and if you've seen me live, you've seen us play Schools Out. It's the title track of our fifth studio album and came out as a single on April 26, 1972. I can't count how many times I performed it live with the original band, solo, with guest bands. We've done it so many different ways. Everybody wants to do Schools Out. Okay, my lovelies, here's your humble host with Schools Out, a live and very much kicking version.

0: and flown the coop. Alice will be back in just a few. Alice's Attic with Alice Cooper.
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1: Hey, Alice, you want to know what people's daddies named them? My daddy named me Moneytha. Money, like the green stuff we all like to spend, and tha. My last name is Burns. So if you broke it down, my name is Money Burns. If I was a stripper, that would be my stripper name. I hated it growing up, so I go by Moni. You have no idea how many people have sung the Tommy James Billy Idol song to me and drives me nuts. I was named after a woman who worked at the Movieland Wax Museum in Buena Park. That was the name of her name tag. And apparently she was full-blooded Cherokee Indian. My dad said she had straight black hair down to her waist. A friend said, too bad your middle initial isn't T instead of D, because then it would be Money That Burns. I figured you'd appreciate this. Love you, Money Burns. That is a great name. I love that name. Thank you, Miss Money Burns. We appreciate this story so much. Write to Alice@aliceisattic.com your weird names. But does it get any much weirder than Uncle Alice? I don't think so.
0: You're mere moments away from more Alice.
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1: Who played the famous lead guitar solo on Traffic's 1967 hit, Dear Mr. Fantasy? Stevie Winwood. He was mostly known as the band's singer and keyboard player, but he did all the electric guitar playing on that song. That band was so amazing. Dave Mason in that band, Mr. Fantasy. If you haven't heard Dear Mr. Fantasy, the album, it's one of the 15 greatest albums ever made. All right, here's Dear Mr. Fantasy, Traffic.

0: 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Alice's Attic with Alice Cooper.
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0: From early days in Detroit, to teen angst in Arizona, to shock rock in L.A., to his rise to Rock and Roll Hall of Famer, one man is superbly seasoned to guide you through this magnificent musical journey.
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2: 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I'm proud to be part of a radio legacy. Guys like Wolfman Jack, Casey Kasem, Scott Muni, B. Mitchell Reed, Kid Leo, or New York City's pioneering female broadcaster, Allison Steele. I used to know Allison pretty well in New York City. We did shows together. All righty, let's dedicate this hour to all the great late-night DJs who stayed up late for you.
0: Alice's Attic with Alice Cooper.

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Now, it's more rock. It's Alice's Attic with Alice Cooper.

0: The scent of Aquanet, the silky smooth feel of spandex, and a cassette cranked up on the Alpine in your Trans Am. You gotta love the 80s.
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2: Sure, big-haired metal bands crooning power ballads were popular in the 80s, but the radio was pretty diverse then, and you most likely heard hits by The Clash, including Train in Vain. Interestingly, in the U.S. and Canada, the song's title is expanded to Train in Vain, Stand By Me, as the words Stand By Me are predominant in the chorus. It was titled Train in Vain in part to avoid confusion with Benny King's 61 song Stand By Me. Okay, well, that explains that, sort of.

0: us needs a break, and so do you. Alice's Attic with Alice Cooper.
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1: Greetings, it's Uncle Alice Cooper here, burying facts that might be true. In the Philippines, it's common to wear polka dots on New Year's Eve to symbolize wealth and prosperity. The round shapes resemble coins. The largest bowling alley in the world is in Japan. It has 116 lanes. The wind is actually silent. What we hear is the wind blowing against an object. Before pursuing music full-time, Ronnie James Dio attended the State University of New York at Buffalo, where he majored in pharmacology. Aha! And finally tonight, the longest novel ever written is considered to be Marcel Proust's In Search of Lost Time, which contains roughly 1.2 million words. Bigger than War and Peace. I don't believe it. So start reading right now. And that's it for this evening's Facts, My Freaks.
0: Your teller of Detroit stories, Alice Cooper, will return after these messages.
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2: The police song Synchronicity 2 refers to what famous psychiatrist theory? The song refers to Carl Jung's theory of synchronicity. Lyrics include Another Suburban Family Morning, Grandmother Screaming at the Wall, We Have to Shout Above, The Din of Our Rice Krispies, We Can't Hear Anything at All. Okay, that happens to a lot, more than you'd think. So let's listen to a song that tells the story of a man whose life kind of sucks.

0: 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Alice's Attic with Alice Cooper.
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0: Welcome to the deepest confines of the mind of Alice Cooper. It's a bit dusty up here, and oh, is it cluttered. There's a memory of hanging out with John Lennon and Anne Murray at LA's The Troubadour in 73. And over here is Alice's Cortez High School locker combination. And why is there a random recollection of pre-concert pickled herring in Oslo in 2017? But amidst the mélange, there's a wealth of rock and roll tidbits and knowledge that never fails to entertain and engage. So without further ado, here's your fastidious host. It's It's Alice's Attic with Alice Cooper.
11: Welcome to the start of another stupendous hour of Alice's Attic, the radio show that promises to be as good or better than anything else you might be doing right now. I'm pretty sure that listening to Uncle Alice is more fun than doing laundry or dishes or homework. But if you do have to do something you don't like right now, at least let me play some music to make it better, okay?
0: Alice's Attic with Alice Cooper.

On the way, Alice will have an attic classic. Right now, it's more rock. It's Alice's Attic with Alice Cooper.

0: Alice's Attic with Alice Cooper. 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
1: I love playing some of my favorite bands who actually had a big influence on my musical career. No, it's not the who were a big influence, the Kinks or the Beatles, who were all big influences, but the Yardbirds. The Yardbirds were, I think, the most experimental band. Even though they were blues-oriented, they did things that nobody else did. Their records were totally different than anybody else's. From 1966, it's Jeff Beck and the Yardbirds, Shapes of Things.

0: Unlike Elvis, Alice Cooper has not left the building. We'll return with more Genius Radio after this. 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
1: Hi, Alice. Was listening to your show here about Joyce from Nashville, and you mentioned your albums from there and asked who's listening. Well, listening in our caravan at Motutere on the southeastern shore of Lake Taupo in North Island, New Zealand. Come down and we'll take you fishing for rainbow trout on one of the world's best trout lakes, plus pristine golf courses, Dino and Kim. A caravan is towed versus a motorhome or RV that you drive. Lake Taupo is roughly the size of Singapore and is the crater of one of the largest volcanic eruptions Earth has seen in the last 5,000 years. So there's probably a gigantic monster at the bottom of that. Trivia coming up. Be back soon.
0: What? You think radio this brilliant is free? We'll be back with more amazing Alice Cooper after the break.
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4: Gambler's Bonus hits again. 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
1: Here's one about Richie Sambora, former guitarist with Bon Jovi. What Bon Jovi song released in 2000 features Richie's use of the talk box? It's My Life. My Vampire pal Joe Perry is pretty well known for his use of the talk box as well. It's a pretty distinctive sound. Richie used it in other songs. Living on a Prayer. So let's give a listen. Take it away, boys. It's My Life, Bon Jovi.

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1: 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We've heard there might be a DJ doing a show from their basement. Alice's Attic with Alice Cooper.
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0: 105.7 KOZZ FM, Reno. Miss the morning crew? Check this out. Here's what happened.
1: Some of the other ones people are using to leave work early. Your dog ate something questionable.
2: Terry used that one last week.
1: Last week.
2: He was like, oh, my dog ate some chocolate.
3: Yeah.
1: I gotta go.
3: Yeah. Mm-hmm.
1: And he did. He left.
2: Yeah.
1: Your car broke down, which... You know,
3: I used that one too.
1: Yes, you did last week. Well, not that it broke down, but you ran over a cone.
3: No.
2: It's nice being in here and being a part of the show and entertaining people. And yeah, it's fun.
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2: we got like 15 listeners.
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2: we
3: got 16 now. 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

0: 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Miss the morning crew? Check this out. Here's what happened.
1: Some of the other ones people are using to leave work early. Your dog ate something questionable.
2: Terry used that one last week.
1: Last week.
2: He was like, oh, my dog ate some chocolate.
3: Yeah.
1: I gotta go.
3: Yeah.
1: And he did. He left.
3: Yeah.
1: Your car broke down, which, you know.
3: I used that one too.
1: Yes, you did last week. Well, not that it broke down, but you ran over a cone.
3: No.
2: It's nice being in here and being a part of the show and entertaining people, and yeah, it's fun.
1: Well, I don't know how much we're entertaining people.
2: I think we are.
1: Okay,
2: we got like 15 listeners.
3: Okay,
2: we got
3: 16 now. My mom's listening.
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5: News 4, Chief Meteorologist Matt Monroe with today's Reno forecast. And today is looking really nice. A lot of sunshine. It's back in town. High temperatures right where they should be in the lower 80s. Westerly winds 10 to 15. And by the afternoon, gusting as high as 25 miles per hour. Hope you have a wonderful day. That's your Weather Authority forecast.
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15: 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It's your morning crew, Kevin and Jay. Good morning. Happy Taco Tuesday. It's two for Tuesday and one day closer to the weekend. 775-737-5699. That is the phone number. 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Kicking off with yesterday's winner of the Epic Album Battle. Grab your coffee. 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

0: 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It's Reno's Classic Rock. 613, your morning crew, Kevin and Jay, good morning.
1: You do realize I do that on purpose, right?
0: Yeah, that's why I turned your mic down, on purpose. I think it's tacky.
1: Do you really?
0: I really do. I really do, yes.
1: Oh, boy.
0: That's just me.
1: That's fine.
0: It's just my thing.
1: That's fine.
0: That's all right.
1: It's the end of the song, man.
0: I know, and people want to hear the end of the song, not you going.
1: Getting ready? Getting what? I don't do that.
0: A little bit. Headphones.
1: Says the guy who's always moving his microphone and making noises throughout the show. I'm the one that gets in trouble for doing this.
0: I move it when I'm going over to my computer, and it's usually pretty quiet. So there you go.
2: Hey, I slurped my coffee yesterday.
0: Yeah, he did that too.
1: Oh, boy. It's called naturalness, man. Come on.
0: I know, but it's unprofessional. We're professionals, right?
1: Are we?
0: No.
1: Because this is so unprofessional right now.
0: No.
1: Hey, happy National Donald Duck Day.
0: Hey, what did Donald goes into the bar, says, give me 200 beers. Bartender says, how are you going to pay for that? Donald says, just put it on my bill. Happy National Donald Duck Day, dudes, from Kerry.
1: Ah, thank you so very much, Kerry.
0: 775-737-5699. Yeah, that's our phone number. You can call or you can text us. It is two for Tuesday. That is two from yesterday's winner of the Epic Album Battle. The self-titled Skid Row took out Slave to the Grind.
1: No, it didn't win.
0: Oh, what happened?
1: Well, so when we got off air at 10 o'clock, apparently there was a slew of texts and votes that came in between 10 a.m. and 6 a.m. this morning.
0: Mm-hmm.
1: There's like 20,000 votes.
0: Really?
1: All for Slave to the Grind and not a single one for Skid Row.
0: No.
1: Yes.
0: Wow. How does that happen?
1: I have no clue.
0: Are we in California?
1: Well, apparently there was a rush service on mail-in votes for this. And so Slave to the Grind is your winner.
0: Wow.
1: By 20,000 votes, man.
0: It's amazing
1: how that worked out.
0: I'm telling you, it must have been a backup with the text server.
1: Right.
0: And then they just got it all out all at once.
1: I think that's what it was.
0: Sure. Yeah. Mm-hmm. That's exactly what happened. You know what I did yesterday after I went home?
1: What'd you do?
0: For probably the 100th time before Terry did it once in 35 years, listen to Slave Through the Grind front to back.
1: Oh, yeah?
0: Yeah.
1: Nice.
0: Yeah.
1: And did it change?
0: No.
1: Did it change your opinion?
0: No.
1: Okay.
0: No, as a matter of fact, it solidified my opinion.
1: Okay.
0: It's a great record. It has a couple of really amazing songs, and then it's got some,
1: okay. Right. Okay.
0: Sure.
1: Good. Did you listen to it, Terry?
2: I did. I finished it about noon yesterday.
1: Oh,
2: and my vote would still be for the number one.
1: Okay, for the first album.
0: Okay. Yep.
1: Very good.
0: Wow, you listened to the whole thing.
2: I did. I liked it. I thought it was a very good album. But the first one's better.
0: It is.
2: Yeah.
1: There you go. Cool.
0: And, we were talking yesterday, and I said, the only one that I, really wouldn't be able to hum along is Making a Mess. And then I heard the song. I went, I know that one. Okay.
1: Right, yeah. do you got audio over there for me? I just want something, because we're talking about National Donald Duck Day.
0: Yeah, go ahead.
1: And I just wanted to play this right here.
0: Why'd you record yourself? I mean,
1: exactly. It's Donald Duck angry.
0: Sounds like Jay.
1: That's what I thought when I heard it for the first time.
0: Eddie texted us the lyrics to Thunder Road, so that was nice. Thank you, because we did play that earlier, and it was nice to hear on the radio from Bruce Springsteen.
1: Yeah, I heard Cinderella Shake Me earlier this morning, too.
0: A little crazy there.
1: Yeah, man, some good stuff before 6 a.m.
0: Trucker Mike says, seize the day or sneeze the day. Regardless, bless you.
1: Thank you.
0: Simon, Taco Tuesday plus two for Tuesday plus Terry for two traffic.
1: Okay.
0: Equals La Great Tuesday.
1: Wow.
2: Lots of teas.
1: Yeah,
0: Louie, good morning, besties. Anel, good morning, man. Happy Tuesday. Oh, I love Skid Row. Apparently, I missed a great album battle yesterday. What a game Saturday. Yeah, we talked about that yesterday.
1: Yeah.
0: Things are looking good for my team. Go Knights, go. Have a great day, crew. Carrie says, missed you all, dudes. Vegas is just lame. And then Eddie told us to fight nicely.
1: Carrie, are you back? I don't know if Carrie's back or not, but I know he's got something special coming up in a couple days.
0: Yeah.
1: He's going to be doing the honor flight.
0: Yes, he is.
1: And nice. So that's really cool. Really proud of Carrie for that. So he's going to have a good time. Oh.
0: Your wife texted.
1: Oh, okay. Oh,
0: she goes, that was actually audio of Jay's wife.
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4: The city has relaxed in some spots and still full of vehicles in others. The good news is that we are currently crash-free. 80 westbound from USA Parkway to Lockwood, that's still full of wheels and could be challenging on your way into the city. Walton Way is overfilled from Peru Drive up to the 80 on-ramp. Good news on Vista Boulevard, the northbound flow is back to its normal pace. You may experience some congestion further up near Disc Drive. 395 northbound, that's moving better than before. However, I am seeing pockets of buildup between North McCarran and Park Boulevard. And North McCarran itself is feeling the late afternoon pressure eastbound between Rock Boulevard and Probasco Way.
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7: News 4, Chief Meteorologist Matt Monroe with today's Reno forecast. And today is looking really nice. A lot of sunshine. It's back in town. High temperatures right where they should be in the lower 80s. Westerly winds 10 to 15. And by the afternoon, gusting as high as 25 miles per hour. Hope you have a wonderful day. That's your Weather Authority forecast.
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0: 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It's Reno's Classic Rock. 6:32, your morning crew on a 2 for Tuesday. It's Taco Tuesday with Kevin and Jay. Good morning.
1: Good morning.
2: It's Reno.

0: Well, go buy yourself a lottery ticket in California, Jay.
1: All right.
0: For the first time in God knows how long, the government and construction has been efficient and ahead of schedule.
1: Okay.
0: Arlington Bridge is done.
1: It is done. Finally.
0: $30 million cost was under budget. The project was completed in 1 year versus the two that it was projected for.
1: Okay.
0: The old bridge was 100 years old, and it was ready to be, you know, falling apart. So back in 2019, they started putting this whole thing together, and it is done, and it should be opened here very shortly.
1: Oh, that's awesome. And now they're going to move everything over to Sierra Street Bridge.
0: Yes, yeah, probably.
1: I think that's the next one on the agenda.
0: Good for you guys.
1: Yeah.
0: And coming up in just about a month, July 8th through the 12th, Edgewood Golf Course. It is the Tahoe Celebrity Classic.
1: Oh, man.
0: American Century's Championship Celebrity Golf Tournament. And two notable names missing from the roster this year.
1: Uh-huh.
0: Travis Kelce.
1: Okay.
0: He's getting married the Friday before that in New York and then going on a three-week honeymoon before training camp starts.
1: Okay.
0: And Aaron Rodgers.
1: Oh, really? He's not going to be there.
0: No, he's I guess, prepping for his retirement year. Here are some key names from around the sports and entertainment industry. Football, Devontae Adams, Marcus Allen, Jerome Bettis, Tim Brown, Derek Carr, Kyle Juszczyk of the Niners, Jason Kelce. I guess he's getting on a plane right after the wedding. Trevor Lawrence from the Jaguars, Mike McDonald, Super Bowl winning coach, Drake May, Baker Mayfield, Jim McMahon, Jerry Rice, Robert Saleh, Charles Woodson, Steve Young.
1: I didn't hear Josh Allen. Just Marcus Allen. Damn.
0: Hang on. I don't see Josh Allen.
1: Yeah.
0: No. Just Marcus Allen. Yeah. Ray Allen from basketball.
1: Uh-huh.
0: Okay. Charles Barkley, Del Curry, Seth Curry, and Steph Curry. From baseball, Roger Clemens, Gary Sheffield, John Smoltz. From hockey, Brady and Matthew Tkachuk.
1: Tkachuk. Yeah.
0: Joe Pavelski.
1: Okay.
0: Marty Fish, former tennis player.
1: Mm-hmm.
0: From golf, Annika Sorenstam.
1: All right.
0: That's all you need to know. And then some celebrities, Anthony Anderson, Nate Bargatze, Carson Daly, Rich Eisen, Bobby Flay, Colin Jost, The Miz.
1: Oh, no way.
0: The Miz.
1: No way.
0: Yes.
1: Me and The Miz are friends.
0: Well, he's going to be golfing. Did he text you?
1: He did not.
0: Okay.
1: Damn.
0: Michael Pena.
1: Uh-huh.
0: A fun story about Michael Pena. When I was working in the Super Bowl, the Bronco Carolina Panthers Super Bowl, I was working a post down in front of the stadium, directing people around, say, you can't walk this way. He walked up. I'm like, sorry, bro, you got to go that way.
1: Nice.
0: Ray Romano, Miles Teller, and get your mom ready.
1: Okay.
0: Jack Wagner.
1: Yes. All right. Jack Wagner's back, baby.
0: There you go. A ton of other people. Those are just some of the highlights for the American Century Classic.
1: After nearly 2 years in business, Sugar Boulevard has announced it will permanently close its doors. According to the family-owned shop, its final day of operation will be July 4th. The owners are encouraging customers to stop by for one last visit and enjoy their favorite ice cream treats before the shop closes for good. And former Nevada offensive lineman Joel Bitonio has announced his retirement from the NFL. He played 12 seasons in the NFL, earning 7 Pro Bowl selections, and was a 2-time first-team All-Pro and 3-time second-team All-Pro. He played all 12 seasons with the Cleveland Browns, and while it's not official, we do think he may have blocked for the most quarterbacks in NFL history.
0: I believe so. Congratulations to Joe Bitonio.
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0: 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It's Reno's Classic Rock. 647, your morning crew. Taco Tuesday with Kevin and Jay. Good morning.
1: Good morning.
0: Good morning, Terry.
2: Good morning.
0: Brent texted in. He's got a couple of texts I want to get to, but just not right now.
1: Okay.
0: So, Brent, don't worry. We're not ignoring you. Actually, I love both texts that you sent us, and they're things we need to go deeper into.
1: Okay.
0: And we can't just, like, read them and go on.
1: Right.
0: Because there's more to dissect there.
1: Fair enough.
0: But one thing we wanted to get to, really, and this is kind of fitting for me because we got the granddaughter living at the house, mm-hmm. and, you know, the wife playing with her all the time.
1: Yeah.
0: The doctors are saying that laughter, it plays a major role in helping children learn, connect, and grow.
1: Oh, okay.
0: So when the children laugh, their brains are hardwiring and building skills. So their creativity gets better.
1: Right.
0: You know, their memory gets better. Their emotional well-being gets better. They're happier kids.
1: Very good.
0: Yeah.
1: I like that. Well, and I think, I mean, laughter really is just the best medicine and cures all, no matter the age. But
0: right.
1: Again, as a child,
0: mm-hmm.
1: You definitely you learn a lot from laughter, and you know. But laughter makes your day go by better.
0: It does, which is why we hope you stick around.
1: Exactly. Mm-hmm. Yeah.
0: You know what cortisol is, Jay?
1: It's like something you put on a, like if you get a burn or something.
0: No, that's cortisone.
1: Oh, okay.
0: Cortisol is a stress hormone.
1: Okay.
0: It contributes to that stubborn belly fat that we all get when we hit a certain age.
2: Uh-huh. I got a lot of it then.
0: Yes.
1: What age is that? Like 14? Because that's about when I got this.
0: Okay, there you go. So laughter lowers your cortisol levels.
1: Uh-huh.
0: It boosts your dopamine, your serotonin, all your feel good, your endorphins, all the feel good hormones. It increases oxytocin, and that helps the bond between the parent and the child.
1: Okay.
0: Or the grandparent, as it were, at our house.
1: Huh.
0: So you just have a lot of fun, play with the kids, make them feel safe, make them feel happy. And however, on the flip side, a lot of stress does exactly the opposite.
1: Right.
0: So if you're in a stressful household and things like that, probably not real good for the kids.
1: Okay.
0: More laughing, more play, all good.
1: Right, yes. I mean, and that goes for children of all ages, really.
0: Yeah.
1: I mean, you know.
0: 55.
1: Yeah. That is true.
3: 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Many users report increased smiling, spontaneous chuckling, and a sudden desire to stay in the car after arriving at work. In clinical studies, 9 out of 10 listeners experienced uncontrollable grinning, while the 10th listener admitted they were laughing but didn't want to give Kevin and Jay the satisfaction. Do not take Morning Crew if you suffer from an allergy to fun, easily offended, chronic grumpiness, excessive eye rolling, the belief that mornings should be quiet and productive. Common side effects may include coffee shooting out your nose, laughing at stoplights, coworkers asking what's so funny, randomly repeating show catch phrases. Less common side effects include snorting, unexpected dance moves, smiling at strangers, becoming the person who says, "Did you hear what Kevin and Jay said this morning?" Stop using Morning Crew and consult your physician immediately if laughter lasts more than 4 hours, if your abs become sore from excessive chuckling, or if you begin to refer to Kevin and Jay as your morning support group. Morning Crew with Kevin and Jay, because life's too short to start the day without a laugh. Available wherever mornings happen.
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7: Heavy traffic on eastbound 80. I'm Terry with a look at your morning commute. Your drive through the Truckee Meadows this Tuesday morning is now crash incident free. Although we have our usual slowdowns in and around the Spaghetti Bowl and on both major freeways. 80 eastbound through Sparks is very heavy at the moment between McCarran Boulevard East and Lockwood. Once you hit Lockwood, traffic does level out and is moderate all the way out to the parkway. Coming out of Spanish Springs is light to moderate on southbound Pyramid Highway with a few slowdowns between Eagle Canyon and Los Altos. The drive out of the North Valleys has picked up a little bit and is now in the moderate range on southbound 395 with a few slowdowns near Clear Acre. I'm Terry with a look at your morning commute.
6: Visit BigOTires.com for locations.
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0: 105.7 KOZZ, Reno's Classic Rock. Two for Tuesday, two from Aerosmith, a former competitor on the Epic Album Battle.
1: Yeah, and we still have one more to go with Aerosmith.
0: With Aerosmith, yeah, we got the winners, right?
1: Yep, exactly.
0: Why don't we do that back to back? Did we just?
1: Well, because we had already done a few Aerosmiths, so we just kind of took a little break from Aerosmith. And then we went through Metallica and everything.
0: That's what happened. Metallica came.
1: Yep.
0: Brent texted in. He said, "Good morning, crew. I'm sorry I missed yesterday's album battle, since that era is my specialty."
1: Yes, it is.
0: "And I believe they got it right, because Skid Row's self-titled album is a lot better."
1: Okay.
0: "Jay just likes any album with the song title of Monkey in it." He said, "Heading up to Truckee in the big truck, ran into something I consider sacrilegious yesterday. I don't know what your take on this is, but I think it should be illegal to put ketchup and mayonnaise on a hot dog."
1: I believe that should be illegal, too. It should just be mayonnaise.
0: So I guess my question of the day is, how do you like your hot dog? Well, we have a different question of the day, but relish, mustard. I do like a little ketchup on it. That's fine. No mayo.
1: Yeah, mayo, onions, tomatoes for me.
0: Okay. Yeah. Onions is good.
2: I like mayo on a hot dog, Jay. I'm with you.
1: Thank you.
0: Yeah, you guys are weird.
1: Uh-huh.
0: And then he also said, "And have you guys noticed in these album battles, it seems to me, I don't know the stats or anything." Well, funny thing is, we do, because, well, we looked. "Whichever album is the older one, it usually wins. It's like the listeners hear the first album by a band, think it's the greatest of all time, and can't move on from it." Jay, what do the stats say?
1: It's a very interesting take, and he's not wrong.
0: Right.
1: So out of all the battles that we have done, the older album has 18 wins, while the newer album has 9 wins.
0: Interesting.
1: So it's 2-1 margin.
0: Interesting. Yeah. Now, what were the instances where the new one won? I know it was Van Halen 5150 over VH1.
1: That was one. Let me go back to it. We had Dr. Feelgood over Shout at the Devil.
0: Okay.
1: Back in Black over Highway to Hell.
0: Okay.
1: I put this in the same category, but they were released the same day. Illusion 2 over Illusion 1.
0: Okay.
1: Born in the USA over Born to Run.
0: Mm-hmm.
1: Countdown to Extinction over Rust in Peace.
0: Okay.
1: Moving Pictures over 2112. Full Moon Fever over Damn the Torpedoes. And we had Blizzard of Oz over Paranoid.
0: Okay.
1: So those are your older ones defeating the newer ones.
0: Or the newer ones defeating the older ones.
1: Yeah, newer ones defeating the older ones.
0: There you go. So. Well, we'll find out next week if that holds serve. We've got a special month of June album battle.
1: Yeah.
0: For today, our question, though, you brought this up yesterday, and you have an issue with it. Our friends over at ultimateclassicrock.com did an article on the big four of 70s rock bands.
1: Right, yeah.
0: And here is who they said.
1: Mm-hmm.
0: The big four, Eagles.
1: Okay. I will definitely go with that one.
0: Okay. Led Zeppelin, the Rolling Stones, Pink Floyd.
1: Mm.
0: Now, what issue do you have with this list? Because you have an issue.
1: I see where they're going here.
0: I do. Most of them, well.
1: I see where they're going here. So all the three bands that you listed, they are all, their heyday.
0: Zeppelin,
1: was in
0: Floyd,
1: the
0: 70s. Stones. Yes.
1: Their heyday was in the 70s. However,
0: was the Stones' heyday in the 70s?
1: That's a great question, because they had
0: a lot of great hits in the 60s.
1: Yeah. I mean, they're one of those bands that kind of transcends. You know, they had some good success in the 80s as well. So, So I don't like this list. I would put all three of those bands, you know, because they started in the 60s.
0: Right.
1: They put their first albums out in the 60s. So I'm going to take Zeppelin, Pink Floyd, Rolling Stones. I'm going to throw them into the 60s.
0: Okay.
1: I'm putting them into the 60s. I'll put them with the Beatles. There are your Mount Rushmore of the 60s. Fair enough?
0: No.
1: At least with my opinion. Anyway.
0: No, because anything prior to Dark Side from Floyd was trash.
1: Okay.
0: Piper at the Gates of Dawn was garbage.
1: Okay.
0: It just, anything with Syd Barrett was just too ethereal and eclectic. And sorry, big words.
2: hold on. Let me grab my thesaurus.
0: It was just, he was out there. It wasn't until Gilmore really took over songwriting and singing that they, and where they kind of went mainstream. So I'm going to go with Floyd, because Dark Side, even though, yes, they started in the 60s, but they reinvented themselves in the 70s. Whereas Zeppelin 1 and 2 both came out in the 60s.
1: Mm-hmm.
0: They never had to reinvent themselves, because they were amazing from the get.
1: So if for me, I will still put those bands in the 60s.
0: Okay.
1: So then that way I can come up with a pretty cool list, I think, for the 70s.
0: Talk to me about the 70s, Goose.
1: 70s, I'm going to go with Black Sabbath.
0: Hmm.
1: Then I'm going to go with the Eagles.
0: Okay.
1: Aerosmith.
0: Hmm.
1: And the fourth band is the hard one because there's Heart, Bad Company, Boston.
2: Queen.
1: Ooh, I forgot about Queen.
0: Mm-hmm.
1: Let's see. Foreigner, The Cars.
0: Then again, there's my unpopular opinion about Queen.
1: So, which I kind of agree with. So, yeah, it's that fourth one for me is very hard.
0: Mm-hmm.
1: But for me, for the 70s, I'm going to go with Black Sabbath, the Eagles, and Aerosmith for sure.
0: Okay.
1: Yeah.
0: Terry, do you have any input?
2: I actually have no problem with that list. I see where Jay's talking about, especially the 60s side of things, mm-hmm. because that's really where they blew up. But they became, most of those bands really kind of became into their own in the 70s, though.
1: Yeah, household names. Yeah.
0: But Eagles started in the 70s.
2: Yeah.
0: You know, so the Rhodes in the 70s. Aerosmith started in the 70s, became huge in the 70s. Well, hang on. They went worldwide in the 70s. They might have been playing clubs in the 60s. I don't know. Right. I wasn't there.
1: I look at when their first record came out.
0: Exactly. Yeah. When they signed and when they came out mm-hmm. and when they started getting radio airplay.
1: Right. Because okay. Black Sabbath got together before 1970, but their first record came out in 1970.
0: Okay.
1: So yeah, that's where I'm going to go. So I would like to hear everybody else's big four of the 70s.
0: 775-737-KOZZ, big four of the 70s. And if you pick somebody that started in the 60s but had their heyday in the 70s, justify your answer. That's all we ask.
1: And that's cool. I'm okay with it. This way I can have a separate list of the 60s and 70s. And, again, 60s, Rolling Stones, Pink Floyd, Led Zeppelin, the Beatles, boom, done.
0: Beatles started in the 50s.
1: No, they didn't. First record came out in the 60s.
0: Okay, never mind.
1: I mean, they might have got together in the 50s, but first record came out in the 60s.
0: All right.
1: The last record came out in what, 1970?
0: Which one was
1: 69
0: that?
1: Or 70. Yeah. So,
0: All right.
1: In any case, now we digress.
0: We do.
1: 775-737-5699. Text us, call us. We want to hear from you.
0: That was a nice 25-cent word, Jay.
1: Thank you.
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4: Multiple crashes in the area. I'm Terry with a look at your morning commute. Nevada State Police are responding to two new crashes, both on eastbound 80 and both in Sparks. One is eastbound east of Sparks Boulevard, and the other is on eastbound 80 right at Rock Boulevard. Watch out for delays there. Your drive out of the North Valleys this morning is looking pretty good at the moment, in the moderate range, but of course trending towards heavy on southbound 395, with your slowdowns between Lemon Drive and the Spaghetti Bowl. Moderate traffic coming out of Spanish Springs on southbound 395 with a few slowdowns between Eagle Canyon and Los Altos. I'm Terry with a look at your morning commute.
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7: News 4 Chief Meteorologist Matt Monroe with today's Lake Tahoe forecast. We are looking good. We're back in the sunshine. The winds are light and high temperatures very close to average, near 70. Winds today, northwest 5 to 10. Tonight, clear, dry, chilly. Lows down to 36. Make it a great day. That's your Weather Authority forecast.
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0: 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Good morning.
1: Good morning.
0: We are talking about the big four of 70s rock, your Mount Rushmore from the 70s. Now, you had an issue with the article from ultimateclassicrock.com because they put in three bands you felt belonged in the 60s.
1: Uh-huh.
0: Pink Floyd, the Rolling Stones, and Led Zeppelin.
1: Right. Yeah.
0: So you wanted to tweak that a little bit. Mm-hmm. And, we've asked the listeners to chime in at 775-737-5699. And that they did. Jerry said Kiss in the 70s.
1: Okay, I like Kiss. Jerry, I would like to know your other three.
0: And that was another one we hadn't really thought of.
1: No, I totally forgot about him.
0: Eileen says, for the Stones in the 60s, replaced with Jethro Tull.
1: Okay.
0: Aqualung and Stormwatch, both 70s.
1: I like Jethro Tull. I don't know if I'm going to put him in my top four, but I'm glad Eileen has Jethro Tull in her top four.
0: And then John blew everybody's mind.
1: Yeah.
0: Because he texted in and said, my big four, Boston, Kiss, Eagles, Van Halen.
1: Yeah.
0: And it's like, oh, yeah, that's right.
1: Well, and then as we're reading that and we discuss, we say AC/DC.
0: Yeah.
1: So now you got AC/DC, Van Halen, Kiss. So now I'm going to have to start subgenre-ing out. Like I'm going to go rock.
0: Subgenre?
1: I'm going to go rock and then hard rock. Because, like, to me, I mean, Foreigner is a rock band.
0: They are.
1: So I'm going to put them in. And then hard rock is where, you know, your Black Sabbath, AC/DC, Aerosmith, and Van Halen are all going to go for me.
0: Interesting.
1: But yeah, no, there's such great music in the 70s. And that's what makes these lists so much fun is they're your lists. It's your enjoyment. It's your personal preference. So again, give us your top four, and then we can come up with our final at the end of the show.
0: I just hope MJ counts big rigs at his quarry better than he counts rock bands. Uh-huh. Because he says way too many. So from the 70s, here it goes. Kiss, Boston, Rush, Bob Seger, AC/DC, Eagles, and so many more.
1: Well, I think his top four is Kiss, Boston, Rush, Bob Seger.
0: Okay.
1: And then he says, but AC/DC, Eagles, all and right, so many more. So
0: okay.
1: I think his top four is Kiss, Boston, Rush, Bob Seger.
0: Interesting. Rush just started their new tour at the Forum down in L.A.
1: Mm-hmm.
0: or in Inglewood,
1: right,
0: where they did their final show with Neil Peart way back in the day. And Annika Niles did a great job.
1: Yeah, I saw some videos and I thought they sounded pretty good.
0: They did. Terry Mann from Till Tuesday came out and sang Time Stand Still with him because she did it on the record originally.
1: Okay.
0: And it was a great performance.
1: Right, yeah.
0: So you can catch videos of all that, but I digress. Your big four of 70s. Okay, now you bring out Rush. Okay.
1: Right,
0: then, yeah. And Terry brought up Queen.
1: Right.
0: And, you know, in the last segment. So, man, all kinds of options.
1: And I don't want to be that guy.
0: Okay.
1: Because I know you like to be that guy, but just
0: go ahead.
1: Just take my
0: role, brother.
1: For fact checking purposes,
0: yes,
1: it's Terry Nunn and Amy Mann.
0: There it is. Thank you. I did. Yes. I really did. I did. Amy Mann. Okay. Yeah. My bad.
1: I just wanted to throw that out there.
0: No, thank you. I appreciate that. Otherwise, I'd have been walking around, Terry Mann.
1: Terry who?
0: Yeah, exactly. Yeah. And just, you know, couple little bombshells from their day.
1: Yeah.
0: Yeah.
1: All right.
0: 775-737-KOZZ, your big four from the 70s. In the meantime, the State Fair of Nevada has returned to Reno.
1: Yes, it is returning, and we have tickets for you.
0: This is the first state-sanctioned state fair in over a decade, I believe.
1: Yeah, we got a family four-pack of tickets at the Reno Sparks Livestock Event Center. Experience rides, games, food, entertainment, and memories the whole family can enjoy.
0: No hoops. Caller 11. That's all we need. And we'll get you a family four-pack to head to the fair this weekend.
1: One hoop.
0: One hoop?
1: Yeah, just give us your top four.
0: Okay.
1: Top four 70s.
0: That's fine. If we remember.
1: Yeah.
0: A lot of times we don't remember.
1: Exactly.
0: We go, hey, you're caller 11. Yay, woo, bye, right. Click. Oh,
1: yeah.
0: Crap.
1: Yeah, so have your top four 70s ready.
0: Yeah, that's locked it. And loaded.
1: Yeah.
0: 775-737-KOZZ is the number. Caller 11, State Fair of Nevada, family four-pack. Call now. Good luck.
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0: 105.7 KOZZ. It's Reno's Classic Rock. The State Fair of Nevada makes its triumphant return to the state fairgrounds. No longer the Reno Livestock Event Center. It's the state fairgrounds.
1: It's just the state fairgrounds for the state fair?
0: I don't know if they're going to rename it fully. They'd have to change the signs and everything.
1: Yeah.
0: That's a lot of money.
1: So it's just the state fairgrounds for the state fair of Nevada.
0: Sure.
1: Okay.
0: Kicks off.
1: My copy says Reno Sparks Livestock Event Center, so I don't know. I don't know what we're supposed to say.
0: Yeah.
1: I just know we're supposed to say the State Fair of Nevada.
0: State Fair of Nevada.
1: Yes.
0: Happening this weekend. We got a family four-pack for you. Who's this?
2: This is Hetty.
0: Hey, how are you?
2: I'm great. How are you?
0: Lovely. You're caller 11.
2: Yeah.
0: Actually, you're caller 12. Caller 11 was not eligible to win. But hey, we're going to give it to you.
2: Well, thank you. I'll just take that.
0: Very good. So what are your big four of 70s rock bands?
2: My big four of 70s rock bands?
0: Yes.
2: I don't know why I'm drawing a blank, but I like Foreigner.
0: Okay.
2: Styx.
0: Okay.
2: Journey.
0: Okay.
2: And the Eagles.
0: There you go.
1: That's a great top four.
0: And with that,
2: Yeah. You've
0: got tickets to the State Fair of Nevada.
2: That's awesome. I appreciate that.
1: Congratulations. Have fun. Family four-pack of tickets are yours.
2: Thank you.
0: And because it's Tuesday, we'll have another family four-pack coming up. We got a two for Tuesday for the State Fair of Nevada.
1: How about that?
0: Yeah, sometime before 9 o'clock right here with your morning crew.

0: 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It's Reno's Classic Rock, 749. Your morning crew, Kevin and Jay, good morning.
1: Good morning.
0: Good morning, Terry.
2: Hi there. Good morning.
0: Oh, lovely. 775-737-KOZZ is the phone number. We're talking about the big four of 70s rock bands, based on an article from ultimateclassicrock.com,
1: yeah,
0: where they threw in three bands from typically the 60s,
1: mm-hmm,
0: and one 70s band. Jay took a little exception to that and said, no, we need to revisit this because I don't agree.
1: Right,
0: gosh,
1: yeah,
0: darn it.
1: Right. And it gives us something to talk about.
0: It's taken up an hour.
1: Yeah.
0: I love it. Let's see. Daryl says, good morning, guys. Don't forget Styx and okay. Early Journey.
1: All right.
0: Queen and War.
1: All right. So that's going to be his top four. Fair enough.
0: Lee, Queen, Billy Joel, Elton John, Pink Floyd.
1: Ooh. It almost gives me an idea for a top four solo act.
0: Ooh, that'd be
1: with
0: good.
1: With that Billy Joel and Elton John in there.
0: Carrie says AC/DC, Queen, Van Halen, Black Sabbath.
1: Okay.
0: Eddie, Pink Floyd, Eagles, Rolling Stones, Fleetwood Mac.
1: Hmm. Good.
0: Hmm. Deborah, Van Halen, Foreigner, REO Speedwagon, Queen.
1: Okay, good.
0: Sal says Led Zeppelin, Van Halen, Jethro Tull, The Guess Who, New Genre, 70s Yacht Rocks, Steely okay. Dan, Three Dog Night, 10cc, Leo Sayer.
1: Interesting.
0: Okay. The Who were, the Guess Who, I think, were 60s, though, weren't they?
1: I thought they were. I thought they were late 60s.
0: Okay. Huh. Let's see. Carson, Mike, morning, guys. I would say Black Sabbath, The Eagles, Ted Nugent, and Van Halen.
1: Okay.
0: And let's see. That, I think, is everybody who's chiming in on that.
1: So the for a 1, 2, 3, 4, yeah, they had like five. Guess Who had like five albums in the 60s, but I mm-hmm. think they started really blowing up with American Woman in 1970. But again, they released albums in the 60s. I would put Guess Who in the 60s.
0: That is a 60s band in our opinion.
2: The yeah. Guess Who was formed in 1958.
1: Yeah,
0: look at that.
1: Wow,
2: Winnipeg, Manitoba.
0: Oh, you betcha.
2: Oh yeah.
0: At a Tim Hortons.
1: Is that where it was?
0: I don't know.
1: Oh, okay.
2: They're eating poutine. I mean,
1: hey, you never know.
0: It's a donut shop.
1: Right, yeah. I like a lot of these, and we do also, oh, man. I'm looking at these lists, and it's going to be kind of interesting to see what the final counts are. Because I'm just going to take all these artists that people are mentioning, and the most votes are going to go into the top four.
2: Democracy?
1: Yeah.
2: Whoa.
1: How about that? On this election day.
0: Filet Mignon. I'm sorry. The name is Mignon.
1: Uh-huh.
0: I kid. Aerosmith, The Who, Elton John, and Kiss.
1: Yeah, see, The Who, 60s for me.
0: I think Alice, we're looking for the 70s, but it's a good group that you have here. AC/DC, okay, 70s. Def Leppard, 80s. Ozzy, 80s. Metallica, 80s.
1: Yeah.
0: A great top four. But, right. You know, we want to hear your 70s stuff and, mm-hmm. and things like that. It's Darlene says ELO.
1: Okay.
0: That's it.
1: All right, good. She just has one.
0: Just ELO.
1: She just has just one. That's
0: Jeff
1: all.
0: Lynn, ELO. That's it. And I'm sticking to it, damn it.
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0: 97.7 KOZZ, Reno's Classic Rock, 806. It's your morning crew, two from the doors on a two for Tuesday. It's Taco Tuesday with Kevin and Jay. Good morning.
1: Yes, sir. And we did get a vote for the Doors for, you know, rock groups in Mount Rushmore of the 70s.
0: Yeah.
1: Their first four records came out in the 60s.
0: Okay.
1: Then they had two records in the 70s, and then Jim Morrison died.
0: Yeah.
1: So.
0: Allegedly.
1: Yeah.

0: Tacos.
1: It is Brandon Tacos.
0: How long are you in Paris?
1: Paris itself, just about 3 days.
0: Okay. All right. So if you can, make it a point to go to Jim Morrison's grave.
1: Okay.
0: Yeah, go check it out.
1: At least the stone that's in the ground.
0: Yes.
1: Who knows if it's his grave? I'm just saying.
0: And it really is. So when I went to Paris, that was
1: I saw Eddie and the Cruisers.
0: That was one of the things I was really excited about was to go see, you know, Jim Morrison's grave. And I thought it was going to be this, you know, big, you know, headstone and all this. No, it's just, you know, there's a lot of cool stuff around it. People put flowers and all that kind of stuff. But it's not a big, what do you call those headstones? It's not like a big headstone and all that stuff. It's just more of like a placard place thing right there in the ground.
1: Well, if I can work that in between the Louvre and the missus seeing the Eiffel Tower and feeding her chocolate and croissants for 3 days, we'll try.
0: I did the Louvre, Notre Dame, Jim Morrison's grave, and the Eiffel Tower. All in a 24-hour period.
1: I thought Notre Dame was in Indiana. No?
0: Okay. So.
1: Never mind.
0: You should be able to get. It's just, it's really hard to find. You just got to ask some directions. But, and really, when you're walking through this gravesite, though, it's beautiful. Oh, it's a beautiful cemetery.
1: Pardon me. Can you direct me to Jim Morrison's graveyard?
0: Like, I thought there would be signs pointing people to this place. And yeah. So. But no, it's a beautiful cemetery.
1: Looking for your big four of 70s rock artists at 775-737-KOZZ. Mignon, we was joking because I said filet mignon. They said, it's all good, whatever helps you pronounce it right. Well, just reading it, M-I-G-N-O-N, that's mignon. So, let's see, Alien Sea Monkey, Montrose, BTO, Sweet, Blue Oyster Cult.
0: Okay.
1: Mick, Kansas, Rush, Styx, Boston.
0: All right.
1: Bill, Van Halen, AC/DC, Boston, Pink Floyd.
0: Okay.
1: Darlene's boyfriend likes Frank Zappa.
0: Oh, good.
1: Yay. All
0: right. So right now, Darlene has Frank Zappa and ELO.
1: Yes.
0: Okay.
1: That's it.
0: All right.
1: Mike says Aerosmith, The Doors, Ramones, and Alice Cooper. Okay. The Doors were the 60s, though, for the most part. Alice did say, my 70s top four. Sorry, I didn't hear all of what you said, only top four, because she had mentioned Ozzy, Metallica, and Def Leppard, which, again, a great top four.
0: Right.
1: For her 70s, she's going Zeppelin, Aerosmith, Queen, AC/DC.
0: Okay.
1: Nikki, Morning Boys, AC/DC, Ted Nugent, Judas Priest, Bad Company, Waylon Jennings.
0: Oh, wow. Okay.
1: Ooh,
0: okay.
1: Diggy. And Jerry just hit us with Fleetwood Mac, Boston, Journey, Eagles. And earlier, Matt had called in and said, Skynyrd, ZZ Top, Aerosmith, Grateful Dead.
0: And we got Dee Dee with Pink Floyd, Eagles, Journey, and Queen.
1: Interesting.
0: Yeah.
1: 775-737-KOZZ. Good morning.
2: Good morning, fellas. How do you do?
1: What's going on, Wade?
2: Well, I'm going to give you my favorite four, and hopefully I got the timelines right. If I'm not, I apologize. I got a splitting headache this morning. Going with Kiss, Ted Nugent, April Wine, and Aerosmith.
0: Kiss, Aerosmith, Ted Nugent, and April Wine. First vote for April Wine.
1: Wow. All right. Look at that. You're an outlier.
0: Don't call him a liar. He's not a liar.
1: He's not a liar. He's an outlier.
2: Hey, I'm still on the phone here.
0: Perfect. Thank you so much.
2: You bet, guys. Have a great day.
1: You as well, my friend. Give us a call or shoot us a text at 775-737-KOZZ. Have any of these swayed you, Terry?
3: 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I really couldn't argue with most of these top four because they're throwing in bands and I'm like, oh yeah, I can see that. Well, I can see that. So, you know, I'm waffling.
1: Gary's got jokes.
0: It does. 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
3: The roads are now clear. I'm Terry with a look at your morning commute. Your drive through the Truckee Meadows this Tuesday morning is now crash and incident free, although we have our usual slowdowns in and around the Spaghetti Bowl and on both major freeways. The drive out to USA Parkway has loosened up a little bit and is moderate between Vista and Patrick. Moderate traffic reported on your way out of Spanish Springs on southbound Pyramid Highway with a few slowdowns between Eagle Canyon and Los Altos. Your commute out of the North Valleys is flowing well at the moment on southbound 395 with your slowdowns between Lemon Drive and the Spaghetti Bowl. I'm Terry with a look at your morning commute.
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6: News 4 Chief Meteorologist Matt Monroe with today's Lake Tahoe forecast. We are looking good. We're back in the sunshine. The winds are light and high temperatures very close to average, near 70. Winds today, northwest 5 to 10. Tonight, clear, dry, chilly. Lows down to 36. Make it a great day. That's your Weather Authority forecast.
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19: How do we win personal injury cases at Bradley, Drendel, and Janae? 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

0: 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As we were talking about earlier, just kicked off their brand new tour, Rush, down in L.A.
1: Yeah.
0: Where's the closest they're coming? Are they're going to be in what? San Francisco? San Jose?
1: San Jose, something like that.
0: Okay.
1: New World Man, not a song that was a part of the set list.
0: Interesting. Yeah. That's now, strange.
1: From what I read, they have four different set lists.
0: Okay.
1: That they will be choosing from.
0: So you need to buy tickets to four different shows.
1: Right. Yeah, exactly.
2: Smart.
0: Yeah. That's called a moneymaker.
1: It's a great idea, especially if I think, because aren't there some places where they're doing a couple shows?
0: Yep.
1: In a row or something. So, yeah.
0: I think, as a matter of fact, I think San Jose is one of them.
1: Okay.
0: Where they added another show. Right. We'll have to double check that. Yeah. Fact checking.
2: I'm looking right now.
1: I will fact check right now.
2: Okay. One show at San Jose.
1: Oh, okay. Okay.
2: There you go. Oh, no, sorry. Two. Yeah. Sorry. October 15th and 17th. Yep. I needed to scroll down. Yeah.
0: Okay.
2: Yeah. So, two at the SAP Center.
0: Mm-hmm. Okay. 775-737-KOZZ is the phone number. We're talking about the big four of 70s rock bands, your Mount Rushmore. And Wayne says AC/DC, Van Halen, Ted Nugent, Boston.
1: Okay.
0: Darlene rounded out her top four, so she just did it. She slow played us. She said ELO, her boyfriend likes Frank Zappa. She added in Foreigner and Journey.
1: Okay.
0: Louie, okay, I'll play. AC/DC, Eagles, Fleetwood Mac, Queen. He gives an honorable mention to Heart.
1: First mention of Heart.
0: Yeah. Max Volume texted in. Thank you, Max. Led Zeppelin, Pink Floyd, Eagles, Black Sabbath.
1: Okay.
0: Jess says Led Zeppelin, Pink Floyd, Eagles, Kiss. His personal list, always listen to Zeppelin, Pink Floyd, Blue Oyster Cult, and Black Sabbath, though. Okay. Sal, 70s rock solo artists.
1: Back to Jess. What I like about what Jess did is he recognized the greatness of the Eagles and Kiss as the top four of the 70s.
0: Yeah.
1: But as far as his personal list, his personal preference, he went with that. So I like that. He acknowledged, while maybe he's not the biggest fan of the Eagles and Kiss, he recognizes that they should be right there on the top four as opposed to, you know, like a Blue Oyster Cult.
0: There you go. Like I said, Sal is doing solo artists now. Elton John, David Bowie, Billy Joel, Bruce Springsteen.
1: I would take that list. I would take Bruce Springsteen off and put Bob Seger.
0: Interesting.
1: Yeah.
2: Ooh.
1: And then Bert came in with Rush, Van Halen, Journey, and AC/DC. And right now, on this in this top four.
0: You've been corrected, by the way.
1: Why is that?
0: Jess, she.
1: Oh, okay.
0: She texted in. Huh. And said, I'm a she.
1: Oh, okay.
0: But in fairness, you know, hard to tell. Hard to tell by text.
1: All right. Sorry, Jess.
0: What were you going to say, Jane?
1: I don't know now.
0: Okay.
3: Honestly, stupid is as stupid does.
0: We travel the world to find the stupid things that stupid people do on a stupid daily basis. You with me? This is your line.
1: Yes, it is. We love to travel and rack up frequent flyer. So where are we heading to first?
0: Philadelphia, Jay.
1: Okay.
0: Investigation is underway. 10,000 bottles of bourbon were stolen from a Philadelphia warehouse in broad daylight Friday.
1: Really? Okay.
0: Yeah.
1: Hey, where were you, Kevin?
0: I was here.
1: Uh-huh. Yeah.
0: Friday?
1: It was Friday.
0: Friday, I was camping at Washoe Lake with the wife.
1: Yeah, can anybody verify that?
0: Yes, my wife.
1: Uh-huh, sure.
0: She doesn't drink.
1: Alibi. She's the perfect alibi.
0: She doesn't drink. She's a sweetheart.
1: Bring in some of that bourbon. What do we got?
0: According to A21 Wine and Spirits and Apogee 21 Holdings, 1,800 cases of Noble Oak bourbon worth about $500,000.
1: Wow.
0: Stolen between 1 p.m. and 3 p.m. A coordinated cargo theft operation.
1: Oh, really? This is something you would see on like a TV show or something.
0: Yes.
1: Yeah.
0: The workers missed some regular security protocols and allowed them to enter to move forward with the heist.
1: Uh-huh.
0: Because of the size of the theft, they believe the stolen bourbon might be offered for resale through unauthorized channels, secondary wholesales, online marketplaces, or other illegal distribution networks. You don't say.
1: Yeah.
0: You mean they're not going to keep 10,800 bottles for themselves? That's not personal use anymore?
1: Can you say inside job? Because some dock workers accidentally missed some security protocols? Yeah.
0: Inside job. Yes, I can.
1: Okay.
0: Coming back to wacky California here on the left coast.
1: All right.
0: A woman in California cleaning out her garage.
1: Yeah.
0: She opened the fridge.
1: Mm-hmm.
0: and she discovered 20 sticks of live dynamite in her freezer.
1: Whoa. Wow. How does live dynamite get in your refrigerator?
0: Without her knowing. She had no idea they were there.
1: Right, yeah.
0: A Wile E. Coyote was there?
1: Maybe.
0: She called the police. They took it seriously. Bomb squad showed up, evacuated nearby homes in the neighborhood. She told the authorities the freezer had been there for decades. She's assuming that they belong to her husband, but she can't ask him about it because he's been dead for 12 years.
1: Jeez.
0: Yeah.
2: It's the last time she opened up that freezer.
1: Exactly. Well,
0: I'd hate to see the freezer burn on that steak. Dynamite did not detonate, was taken to a secure location where they probably detonated it. The officials say that if all 26 sticks had exploded, it could have potentially leveled the entire area, causing significant damage to the whole neighborhood.
1: Wow.
0: Where is the coyote? That's what I want to know.
1: Yeah, exactly.
0: He's too busy suing Acme.
1: Yeah. Can't wait for that movie.
0: And then, police in California.
1: Oh, we're still in California.
0: Talking about road rage. This is in Northern California. Don't know exactly what city.
1: Uh-huh.
0: They are investigating a little bit of a different kind of road rage.
1: Right.
0: And there aren't many details on what prompted the altercation. The people involved knew each other or not. We don't know.
1: Mm-hmm.
0: What we know. Victim driving, he noticed another driver following closely behind and honking.
1: Oh.
0: Both drivers pulled over, got out, traded blows. One pulled out a ukulele and smacked the other one with it.
2: The honky-tonk man.
0: All right. I want to know where my buddy Paul was at this time because he lives in Northern California and he plays the ukulele. So I want to know.
1: Didn't Tiny Tim play the ukulele too?
0: Tiptoeing through the tulips.
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6: The roads are now clear. I'm Terry with a look at your morning commute. Your drive through the Truckee Meadows this Tuesday morning is now crash and incident free, although we have our usual slowdowns in and around the Spaghetti Bowl and on both major freeways. The drive out to USA Parkway has loosened up a little bit and is moderate between Vista and Patrick. Moderate traffic reported on your way out of Spanish Springs on southbound Pyramid Highway with a few slowdowns between Eagle Canyon and Los Altos. Your commute out of the North Valleys is flowing well at the moment on southbound 395 with your slowdowns between Lemon Drive Drive in the Spaghetti Bowl. I'm Terry with a look at your morning commute.
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0: 97 KOZZ, Reno's Classic Rock, 845. It is your morning crew, Kevin and Jay. Good morning. 775-737-5699 is the phone number. You can call us. You can text us. Hey, we're your best friends.
1: We like being your best friends. Yesterday was Best Friends Day.
0: Yes, it was. And we're just going to continue that tradition today.
1: Yeah.
0: We're talking about the big four of 70s rock. Markham had a great anecdote. He said, good morning, guys. I can't even remember the 80s. So I guess he's not going to be voting.
1: Oh, well, thank you very much, Markham. Man, we got a lot of great votes.
0: Marsha, I know the Bee Gees weren't rock, but I think they should have an honorable mention.
1: Okay.
0: Hey, this is your list, Marsha.
1: Fair enough.
0: Scott says, Steve Miller Band, BTO, Van Halen, April Wine. So that's two for April Wine. They're making a comeback.
1: They are. Woo. They really are. And right now, as I am looking at finalizing our final four, the Eagles and AC/DC, along with Van Halen, all tied with the same amount of votes. So all three of them right now in the top four.
0: That's awesome.
1: Yeah.
0: One of the guys who's in the top four in another, or not in the top four, but has been mentioned, but not with the band that you would think of, right, Sammy Hagar.
1: Oh, yes.
0: So with Montrose,
1: that came
0: up in one of the votes.
1: Right.
0: He's had to move a bunch of dates around in the UK.
1: Oh, really?
0: To smaller venues because of low ticket sales.
1: Oh, no.
0: So is this the new norm? Now, what is it? Is it the fact that it's Sam? Is it the fact that it's it's the UK. I don't know how their economy's doing there. The sterling pound is doing pretty well.
1: Mm-hmm.
0: But, I mean, what do you do in that situation?
1: Oh, it does seem like there are a lot of concert tours that are just not selling the way people were hoping for. In fact, some artists, I mean, this is not a band that we even play or anything like that, but there was this band from the 2000s, the 2010s, I believe, or maybe the 2000s, Pussycat Dolls.
0: Okay,
1: They, you know, people were excited, they were reuniting, and they canceled their tour because, well, ticket sales.
0: Well, and then we had Extreme Weather canceled a tour last year, ticket sales.
1: Yeah.
0: And rather than, so Sam, what Sam's point is he says, I love the fact that we've moved it to a smaller venue, so it'll be full instead of playing some big giant place that holds 12,000, but there's only 6,000 there.
1: So if you're the artist and you're getting paid, I mean, let's just say sake of argument, Sammy Hagar is getting paid $50,000 to perform at this show.
0: Okay.
1: He's getting his check. Does it really matter? I mean, if you're playing for, you know, a sold out 2,000 people or half a stadium,
0: I'm sure
1: you got your money.
0: Matters to the promoter, because I wonder if they're going to turn around and go, okay, Sam, well, we went from 12 to 6.
1: Yeah.
0: Would you take 25 instead of 50?
1: Right, yeah. So maybe on that end, they're like, well, if you don't sell, and I don't know how any of these contracts work with the promoters or, you know, anything like that. So maybe if they're offering a guarantee, but that guarantee only comes if a certain amount of people come to the show.
0: So let's say an artist books the Nugget Event Center.
1: Mm-hmm.
0: And ticket sales are not great.
1: Right.
0: Why can't you just move it inside to the Nugget Ballroom?
1: Right, exactly. Because I feel that some artists feel that they're bigger than that.
0: Well, guess what? You're clearly not, or else your ticket sales would have been better.
1: Right. and I think that...
0: Maybe it's just a bad weekend. Or maybe, yes, it's too damn hot. Or maybe there's rain expected.
1: So in that instance, too, if an artist cancels because of quote unquote extreme weather.
0: Right.
1: Again, why couldn't you just move it inside?
0: To
1: whatever venue is inside.
0: Because
1: said venue.
0: Because they're better than that, and they don't even want to be in the Rock and Roll Hall of Fame because it's, you know, blah blah blah blah flibbity blah. Sammy went on to say, the ambience of that is so much different. That's why we changed it. Guilty as charged. We didn't sell out. I thought, oh, well, we'll sell out that. No problem.
1: See, and I like this attitude that Sammy has. It's like, okay, so we didn't sell out here. We can move it to another venue. We will go ahead and sell out. And we're just going to come and rock and perform for the fans that want to be there.
0: Right. Exactly. For the fans that want to be there.
1: That's it.
0: That's who's paying your energy bill anyway, Sam. So good on him for, you know, Yep. Keeping the right attitude during all of this.
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1: Yes, it is. And all we need from you is your top four.
0: 775-737-5699 is the phone number. We'll take caller 11 as long as you have not won in the last 15 days, you can walk away with a family four-pack of tickets to the State Fair of Nevada. Call now. Good luck.

0: 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It's Reno's classic rock. Your morning crew, Kevin and Jay. Good morning.
1: Good morning.
0: It's still morning, I swear. 775-737-KOZZ is our phone number, and we have got a family four-pack of tickets to the State Fair of Nevada kicking off this weekend. You just got to give us a buzz and give us your top four.
1: Top four 70s rock bands.
0: There you go. Very easy. Who's this?
2: Hi, this is Jose.
0: Hey, Jose. How are you?
2: Good. How are you?
0: Excellent. Good. Jose, who is in your top four all-time 70s rock artists?
2: Journey.
1: Okay, that's one.
0: How about the other three?
2: Let's see here. Led Zeppelin,
0: okay.
2: Aerosmith, and can't think of one off the top of my head.
1: Jose, you did fine enough, man.
0: It's all good, bro.
1: Congratulations. You are going to go to the State Fair of Nevada happening this weekend.
2: Thank you so much.
0: You're very, very welcome. All you got to do is let us know who are your top four, and we've got the votes tallied. We'll let you know the results coming up in just a little bit with your morning crew on KOZZ.

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Two from the crew on a two for Tuesday, 9-12 with your morning crew, Kevin and Jay. Father's Day right around the corner. Take Dad on the Tahoe Gal for Father's Day. Well, no, not like that. It's a boat. It's going to be great. We've got a Emerald Bay cruise for five just for you. You take Dad. 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

0: 105.7 KOZZ, Reno's Classic Rock. Let's go at 923 with your morning crew, Kevin and Jay. Good morning.
1: Good morning.
0: 775-737-5699 is the phone number. We are talking about your Mount Rushmore, your best artists of the 70s.
1: Uh-huh.
0: Just give us a call or shoot us a text. Good morning.
2: Hello. I might be a little late on my Mount Rushmore.
0: No, not at all. What do you got?
2: Okay. So, does Meatloaf count?
0: I don't know. Is he from the 70s?
2: I just don't know, you know, wasn't really a band, but I love Meatloaf.
0: No, that works for it. Meatloaf, go ahead.
2: Okay. And then I'm going AC/DC. Van Halen and Def Leppard.
0: Def Leppard's 80s.
2: Okay, yeah. Def Leppard, AC/DC, Van Halen, and Meatloaf.
0: Awesome. Who's this?
2: That's my This is Luke.
0: Thanks, Luke.
2: Absolutely. Thank you.
0: Thanks, Luke.
1: That's great. No, thank you very much, Luke. But yeah, Def Leppard is 80s. Meatloaf is 70s, though.
0: Yeah.
1: Bat Out of Hell came out in the 70s.
0: Yeah.
1: That was a huge record.
0: I just won't do that.
1: What's that?
0: I just won't do that.
1: That was in the 90s, though.
0: I know. Still won't do it.
1: All right. So I'm tabulating some more here.
0: Okay.
1: And Pink Floyd's starting to make a rise on the list there.
0: Oh, yeah, because Diana texted in. Yep. Faves were Montrose, Zeppelin, Pink Floyd, Aerosmith.
1: Right.
0: And one just popped up. Let's see. Nope, that was it.
1: That was it. Okay.
0: That was it.
1: All right. Well, right now with Luke and AC/DC and Van Halen, they are the two leaders in the clubhouse right now.
0: Look at that.
1: And right behind them, Eagles and Led Zeppelin.
0: Okay.
1: Yeah.
0: There it is, your Mount Rushmore of the 70s. So even though you argued at the outset that Zeppelin is a 60s band because they started in the 60s.
1: I agree.
0: They are winning the 70s.
1: I know.
0: And again, I think it's because that was their heyday, man.
1: And that's fair enough.
0: They broke up in 1980.
1: I'm not going to begrudge anybody for saying Led Zeppelin. I totally get why you would be. I'm going to put them in the 60s because, they're already in the Mount Rushmore of the 60s, so therefore, let's have a different Mount Rushmore of the 70s.
0: Okay.
1: You know, that's all.
0: Okay. Have you been training, sir?
1: Yeah, oh, for what?
0: Well, have you been training? There's a world record that just got broke that has got your name written all over it.
1: But the thing is I don't know what I would be training for.
0: A competitive eater.
1: Oh, sure.
0: Who's a personal trainer.
1: My problem is I can't necessarily competitive eat because I have a choking problem. And so therefore, that choking problem makes it to where I cannot eat. And it makes it really hard for me to swallow. So I got to spit out a lot of my food. So I can't take it all in like I would want to.
3: That's why your friends don't like you. No, I'm kidding.
0: Well, he just set a record of eating 162 Oreos in 5 minutes.
1: Oh, I don't think I'm going to choke on those. I usually choke on meat.
0: You okay over there, Terry?
3: I'm 12. I can't handle it.
0: So you're going to go for the Oreos?
1: Yes, I will.
0: Maybe we need to get the alien sea monkey involved in this.
1: Well, I just love the cream filling.
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5: News for Chief Meteorologist Matt Monroe with today's Lake Tahoe forecast. We are looking good. We're back in the sunshine. The winds are light and high temperatures very close to average, near 70. Winds today, northwest 5 to 10. Tonight, clear, dry, chilly, lows down to 36. Make it a great day. That's your Weather Authority forecast.
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0: Whoa, it's a family show. 105.7 KOZZ, Reno's Classic Rock. 946, your morning crew, Kevin and Jay. Good morning.
1: Good morning.
0: It's Tuesday. It's Taco Tuesday. It's two for Tuesday. Do you want it?
1: Let's do it one more time.
0: Do you want it?
1: Yeah.
0: Tell me you want it.
1: Give it to me. I want it.
0: All right.

0: Carson Mike texted in 775-737-KOZZ, said, whoa, too much information there, buddy. Later. Tim says Mount Rushmore is going to be Supertramp, Bowie, Ted Nugent, Aerosmith.
1: Okay.
0: We're talking about 70s Mount Rushmore, 70s
1: yeah.
0: artists.
1: Yeah.
0: David says Kiss, Van Halen, Ted Nugent, AC/DC.
1: Okay.
0: Hang on. Sorry about that. Patsy, Bruce Springsteen, Journey, Crosby, Stills, and Nash, and Rod Stewart.
1: Mm-hmm.
0: Although CSN is more of a 60s band, in my opinion.
1: Okay.
0: Let's see. We already got Tim. Nancy says AC/DC, Queen, Eagles, Skynyrd.
1: Okay.
0: David says Queen, Kiss, Jackson 5.
1: Wow.
0: ABC.
1: All right.
0: Easy as Frank Zappa.
1: Okay.
0: Okay. And then Nikki. Okay. I remember the 70s, mid 70s. I was in middle school and I remembered listening to a lot of Ozzy.
1: All right. Yeah. Black Sabbath.
0: Chris says Aerosmith, Sticks, Kiss, America.
1: Oh. Mm. Okay.
0: That's a very eclectic.
1: All right.
0: Four. All right. Jay Slater, you have been tabulating these as the listeners have chimed in with their favorites. Talk to me.
1: Yes, I have. So AC/DC is the leader in the clubhouse. Most votes so far this morning, followed by Van Halen and the Eagles. They were both tied.
0: Okay.
1: Now, there was a tie for that fourth spot between Aerosmith and Led Zeppelin until Chris's text came in. And Chris's text with Aerosmith put Aerosmith above Led Zeppelin. So your final four for today.
0: Okay.
1: AC/DC, Van Halen, Eagles, Aerosmith. That is your Mount Rushmore of 70s rock bands, according to the KOZZ listeners.
0: Well, what do you know?
1: And
0: there you go.
1: Yeah.
0: You got rid of your 60s act right there.
1: I didn't want to. I was going to be accepting if Led Zeppelin was in there.
0: I'm just saying they ended up voting for pure 70s.
1: 70s, yeah.
0: Look at that.
1: All right.
0: And a bag of chips.
1: I love it. This was fun.
0: It was a great time. Yeah, I loved it. I'm glad we decided. I'm glad you were incredulous about this article.
1: Yeah.
0: These aren't 70s bands.
1: Because it was just going to be just a throwaway segment. And then it was like, well, no, I didn't agree with it. And so we turned it into a question, and here we are. Gary coming in with Bay City Rollers, Leo Sayer, Little River Band, and Barry Manilow. Thank you, Gary.
0: I love you, Gary. That's amazing. Well, with that, we will do this again tomorrow. Hump day.
1: Hump day is tomorrow, yes.
0: You ready for hump day, Terry?
2: I am, man.
0: Okay.
1: I am. I got my stuffed animal camel over there.
0: Excellent. Yes, you do. And the zebra and the ostrich.
1: Yeah, exactly. Yeah.
0: Very good.
1: Thank you very much, Camel Mike.
0: We will join you once again 6 a.m. tomorrow morning. Until then, coming up next, the band that just got edged out. So you can wallow in your sorrow if you voted for Zeppelin. We will join you again tomorrow. Have a tremendous day.
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2: 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I'm James Settlemyer, and I approve this message.
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105.7 KOZZ, Reno's Classic Rock. It's two from The Who. It is Two for Tuesday, the real me. And you got me in the flesh. Hi, my name is Pam. And good morning, beautiful blue sky morning. It's going to be a sweet day. You know I love it.

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0: 105.7 KOZZ, Reno's Classic Rock. Love that tune from the James Gang, Walk Away. Good morning, my name is Pam Ferris. First and foremost today is Nevada primary election day. Polls are open until 7 p.m. this evening. A few reminders, too, if you want to register to vote, you update your voter registration, you can check your voter registration status at vote.nv.gov. And same-day registration has been allowed in the state of Nevada. 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Any other form of identification, including a military ID or a passport, cannot be used for same-day registration. Also, if you've recently moved to Nevada and do not have a Nevada driver's license or Nevada ID card yet, you cannot same day register. Okay, those are a few tips. And getting this information, you could just head over to our news partner, mynews4.com, and you'll find that information on everything that has to deal with voting today on that site. Stick around. Still to come, the Scorpions, the Rolling Stones, and Van Halen.
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2: News 4, Chief Meteorologist Matt Monroe with today's Reno forecast. And today is looking really nice. A lot of sunshine. It's back in town. High temperatures right where they should be in the lower 80s. Westerly winds 10 to 15. And by the afternoon, gusting as high as 25 miles per hour. Hope you have a wonderful day. That's your Weather Authority forecast.
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10: Where's Pac-Man? This is Dr. Fred Simon running for Congressional District 2. Vote for me June 9th. Why? 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I'm Fred Simon, and I approve this message.
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0: 105.7 KOZZ, Reno's Classic Rock. Just wow. That was a wow set. Van Halen, The Rolling Stones, and we kick things off with the Scorpions. It is a two for Tuesday. My name is Pam Ferris, and we do have a double shot of Journey on the way, also Pink Floyd and more. Today, Donald Duck turns 92 years old. Wow. We all love Donald Duck. Today is Johnny Depp's birthday, too. He's 63. Michael J. Fox is 65. Les Paul was born on this day, too. And also, it is National Call Your Doctor Day. Oh, Mom, do I have to? I respect doctors, of course, but I don't want to give them a call if I don't have to. We're 12 days away from Father's Day now. And remember, for Dad, this would be cruel for Dad. KOZZ, giving you a chance at an Emerald Bay cruise for five. Take Dad. Dad'll love it. Doesn't have to do anything. Just text the word Dad to 775-737-KOZZ. And this is your chance to climb aboard the Tahoe Gal for a lunch cruise to Emerald Bay. Oh man, you're gonna love this big blue aboard the Tahoe Gal, and it sails out of North Shore, out of Tahoe City. So make sure you text Dad to 775-737-KOZZ. That's 5699 for your chance to qualify and maybe win.
1: 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Check this out. 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
3: Terry used that one last week.
2: Last week.
3: Oh, my dog ate some chocolate.
2: Yeah. I gotta go.
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2: And he did. He left.
3: Yeah.
2: Your car broke down, which, you know.
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2: Yes, you did last week. Well, not that it broke down, but no. You ran over a cone.
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3: It's nice being in here and being a part of the show and entertaining things. 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
3: we got like 15 listeners.
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Good morning. My name is Pam Ferris. Ozzy is calling.

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2: News 4, Chief Meteorologist Matt Monroe with today's Lake Tahoe forecast. We are looking good. We're back in the sunshine. The winds are light and high temperatures very close to average, near 70. Winds today, northwest 5 to 10. Tonight, clear, dry, chilly. Lows down to 36. Make it a great day. That's your Weather Authority forecast.
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13: For over 120 years, my family has worked this land. 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I fought illegal tax hikes, defended the Second Amendment, and served in Governor Lombardo's administration. 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I'm ready to fight for you in Washington. I'm James Settlemyer, and I approve this message.
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0: 105.7 KOZZ Rush. They played that tune, Distant Early Warning, on Sunday at their first show of their 50-something tour at the Kia Forum in L.A. Playing tonight, Thursday, and Saturday, too. All sold-out shows. I haven't heard a bad review yet. Hi, I'm Pam. The Jay Giles Band, Boston, and a twofer from Great White are on the way. Good news. The Arlington Bridge in downtown Reno opened today. No more detours, at least at the Arlington Bridge. And with Our Town beginning July 1st, it's really good timing because since 1996, Our Town has featured nearly 500 events at more than 130 locations across northern Nevada. 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

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Two from Great White, rock me. And good afternoon, I'm Pam. This afternoon with the Workforce Free Ride at 5 p.m., Max Volume gets you home, and he gets you started on your way home with the Petty Party. It's Tom Petty right now on Reno's Classic Rock.

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0: Reno's Classic Rock, Stevie Ray Vaughan, and Cold Shot. We got that yesterday. Man, it was like chilly outside. I put on sweats and everything. It's still too windy to do the things I needed to do. Today, a very nice day with temperatures up near 70 degrees and temperatures supposed to warm up. Remember that it's going to be summer 12 days away now. And you can text that word, summer. You have until Sunday to do so. Summer. 775-737-5699. 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Having a party? You win this, you will have a party because summer just tastes better with Port of Subs. Make sure you text that word summer in soon because you don't have forever. And the drawing is Monday.
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2: News 4, Chief Meteorologist Matt Monroe with today's Reno forecast. And today is looking really nice. A lot of sunshine. It's back in town. High temperatures right where they should be in the lower 80s. Westerly winds 10 to 15. And by the afternoon, gusting as high as 25 miles per hour. Hope you have a wonderful day. That's your Weather Authority forecast.
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0: Lost classic, 105.7 KOZZ from April Wine. I like to rock. From 1979's Harder, Faster album. That was a great tune. And a couple years ahead of that, there was a 1977 MGBMG. I used to have a crush on a guy that drove a yellow one a long time ago. Ah, I had to turn my head every time I saw that car. And this 1977 MGB is pretty sweet. It's also a convertible, and it has 81,000 miles on the odometer. You can find it at Sierra Classics and Imports at 525 Kitsky Lane. And they bring you the Lost Classic right now. 525 Kitsky Lane. 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

0: 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Good afternoon, I'm Pam. I have a neighbor. 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
2: News 4, Chief Meteorologist Matt Monroe with today's Reno forecast. And today is looking really nice. A lot of sunshine. It's back in town. High temperatures right where they should be in the lower 80s. Westerly winds 10 to 15. And by the afternoon, gusting as high as 25 miles per hour. Hope you have a wonderful day. That's your Weather Authority forecast.
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0: Billy Idol, Reno's Classic Rock. 105.7 KOZZ, rocking that cradle of love. Good afternoon. My name is Pam. 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

Tuesday for the Steve Miller Band. Swing Town, Abracadabra. It's a Workforce Free Ride, a Max Volume. And coming up, we got a concert announcement. Right now, though, it's Van Halen. It's 105.7. It's KOCC.

0: It's the Cars. But a 5.7 Gale is easy windows. Classic rock. Get in now. We're going places. Get in the Cars.
1: Yeah.
0: Where are you going?
1: Yeah.
0: I love people going places. So whether it's the Cars, there was Poison, Van Halen, Two for Tuesday from Stevie Guitar Miller. And coming up this afternoon, about 2 hours away, Monster X Tour. It'll be out in Fernley at the Out of Town Center. And I have got a 4-pack of tickets to give away. And each winner gets 4 tickets plus 4 pit party passes. Man, when you get up next to these trucks, do you see how big the tires are? Yeah, I was talking to one guy who won yesterday. And he said, I'm going to take my grandson and get a picture of my grandson up against one of the big-ass tires. And I'm going to have it printed up and frame it, man. So let's get my monster truck voice going here. Get ready, Northern Nevada. The Monster Truck X Tour is roaring into Fernley. Man, it's going to be good. So, yeah, it's going to be about 2 hours from now. We will give away the 4 tickets along with 4 pit party passes. Because it's this Saturday in Fernley, the Monster X Tour.
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3: News 4, Chief Meteorologist Matt Monroe. And today's Reno forecast today is looking really nice. A lot of sunshine. It's back in town. High temperatures right where they should be in the lower 80s. Westerly winds 10 to 15. And by the afternoon, gusting as high as 25 miles per hour. Hope you have a wonderful day. That's your Weather Authority forecast.
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1: Max Volume, I appreciate that. But before we go any further, I've been seeing things on social media about you, about your band, about
0: new album.
1: A new album, and you're going to be out and about. You're going to be out kicking ass like you normally do.
0: We got a concert announcement. Should we tell everybody?
1: Sure. You betcha.
0: Jim McClain and Radio Buddies, listen up. Coming to the Nuggets in the ballroom upstairs on the 27th, a Saturday night of June, just days away.
1: Yeah. Okay.
0: Max Volume Band opening up for Collective Soul.
1: Really?
0: And a lot of history with them. Chris Payne and I, back when we were at Z-Rock, we were the only ones that played their record, okay? We helped them sell out the Pioneer Center from the Performing Arts when they first came to town. And, of course, then they came to town on a break while they were on tour with Aerosmith. And they went into Granny's house and they recorded this song, Where the River Flows, all about the Truckee River.
1: Okay.
0: And they've been coming to town forever. Everybody loves Collective Soul.
1: Yes.
0: And we were so happy when the band reached out and said, would you guys open up the show?
1: Love it.
0: I'm like, well, I don't know. You know, what's going to work on my sock drawer that night?
1: That is exciting, man.
0: Yeah.
1: So as well as the fact that you've got a new CD out.
0: Well, you know, it's like Mike Bellioni on bass, Eric Olivas on the drums, Vince Gates mixed, produced, engineered, mastered. Vince is the genius behind the whole project. And, of course, special guest Eric Stanglund on the record. But, yeah, this is good. It's an exciting time of year, and we've got some biker doings. Hit me with something good this weekend. What do we got?
1: Well, this weekend, there are a couple of really interesting things.
0: Party time, excellent.
1: The Street Kings are having their big thing at their clubhouse on Friday night.
0: Oh.
1: Back from Hell Motorcycle Club on Saturday night is having their anniversary.
0: Wow.
1: So there are a number of things going on, and I would probably get in trouble if I didn't mention there's a couple things on the 4th of July.
0: Yeah.
1: Number one is the Marines Motorcycle Club is having their annual Independence Day ride.
0: Good.
1: And we'll have more information about that later. And of course, the Hells Angels Motorcycle Club always has a great big function so you can see the fireworks.
0: Yeah, up on the hill there.
1: Yep, you betcha.
0: Papa Joe's pad.
1: That's always good.
0: Yeah.
1: So there's a lot going on.
0: Jim McClain, everybody.
1: Max Volume.
0: All right, man. Good to see you. Good to hear you.
1: Good to see you, man.
2: 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Tales from the Attic. I'll tell you about the time I saved Aerosmith. And for You Gotta Love the 80s, it's Robert Palmer and his ultimate 80s video, Movie Music Madness, from a movie named Rockstar, and an attic classic from The Who that's considered the best rock vocal performance ever from Roger Daltrey. It would be criminally insane for you to miss this much good radio.
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0: You can't stop the top. 105.7 KOZZ Top, Motley Crue, Pink Floyd, Two for Tuesday from Queen. Everybody, it's voting day. Voting day. Hey, everybody, well, it's voting day. You're going to get yourself a cool new sticker to put on your coat. That's a good reason now. Get out and vote. So, you know, that's the thing is voting, it's your highest civic honor. That's right, friends, neighbors, and relatives. Your highest civic honor, getting out to vote. And it's important because what we're doing, we're hiring people. See, these elected officials, they are our employers. And they're our employees. We're their employees. You know, we're doing the hiring. We've got to hire a bunch of people to do the jobs that we don't have time to do, or we don't know how to do, or we don't want to do. Yeah, so we got to hire some employees, get out there and vote, and let's get some people to do these jobs, okay? And that's our job, our highest civic honor, voting. Voting day. All right, so did you? I pre-voted, early voted, and it was good. I was in and out. Man, get on down there and do some voting right now.
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3: Kicking off the afternoon, relatively calm, but the regular hotspots are starting to heat up. Hey, it's Boogie with a look at this afternoon's traffic. In particular, 80 westbound from USA Parkway right now to Mustang. That is full of wheels. Waltham Way is still clear, so if that's your way out currently, go ahead and use it. 80 eastbound within the city of Sparks between Sparks Boulevard and East McCarran. That is slow as you pass the Sparks Marina. 395 northbound, that's a short delay currently from North McCarran up to Panther Valley. I'm also seeing some congestion in the city of Fernley at the East Main Street and Farm District Road roundabout. A small stretch from the roundabout up to East Newlands Drive. That is full of vehicles currently, so be ready for that.
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6: News 4, Chief Meteorologist Matt Monroe with today's Reno forecast. And today is looking really nice. A lot of sunshine. It's back in town. High temperatures right where they should be in the lower 80s. Westerly winds 10 to 15. And by the afternoon, gusting as high as 25 miles per hour. Hope you have a wonderful day. That's your Weather Authority forecast.
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1: And what is it tonight? Tonight, Kia Forum. Yeah, Rush.com. And then the tour is on and people are pretty excited about it. Yeah, Geddy and Al along with Annika. Yeah, Rush out on tour. So, you know, I was going to get some tickets, but then I thought, you know what? For that amount of money, I could buy a 3-bedroom house in Costa Rica. And these are things that are important to me. Okay. And I love Rush. I've seen him so many times. But if you're going, good. Man, that's awesome. Good for you. So now, you know what? I'm hungry. You're hungry. Where should we go? 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Coming back in just a moment, there's going to be Guns N' Roses. 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

105.7 KLZZ-Windows Classic Rock. Two for Tuesday from Styx with Sweet Man of Blue from the album Equinox. And Come Sail Away from Grand Illusion. Yeah, Two for Tuesday going on. Coming up, we're going to give away a pair of tickets. No, not a pair. I have a four-pack of tickets to the Monster X Tour this Saturday. Monster Trucks in Fernley. And those four tickets come with four pit party passes. We're going to play a little game called Monster Truck True or False. It's all on the way right here on KOZZ. Where, what do we got? Rat!

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0: Ladies and gentlemen, the Rolling Stones and a song about, I can't afford to drive that big Suburban. Is that what they were singing? 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
3: In Carson now. Hey, it's Boogie with a look at this afternoon's traffic. That one's happening at US 50 and Arrowhead Drive. Be ready for congestion there and emergency vehicles possibly on the road while they clean that up. In the city of Sparks, 80 westbound between USA Parkway and Mustang, that is looking really full. The alternate way out, Waltham Way, that is very full too. I don't see that going anywhere fast. That whole area is jammed up. USA Parkway itself is backed up to Denmark Drive. 395 northbound between the Spaghetti Bowl and Golden Valley Road is going to be a slow roll. Be ready for a trudge there.
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6: News 4, Chief Meteorologist Matt Monroe. Today's Reno forecast, and today is looking really nice. A lot of sunshine. It's back in town. High temperatures right where they should be in the lower 80s. Westerly winds 10 to 15. And by the afternoon, gusting as high as 25 miles per hour. Hope you have a wonderful day. That's your Weather Authority forecast.
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0: Well, howdy. How you doing? I'm good. You're caller 11, so you're ready to win a four-pack of tickets with four pit party passes for the big monster truck Hootenanny, the function at the Junction, and Fernley at the Out-of-Town Center this Saturday. Are you ready?
17: Yes.
0: Okay, is monster truck true or false? Because, you know, there's a lot of history and folklore involved in the monster trucks we know and love today. For instance, Gravedigger, very popular, very, very popular, but Gravedigger, okay, true or false, Gravedigger originally worked as a hearse for Ross Burke and Noble Mortuary. True or false?
17: False.
0: Yes, that is false. Gravedigger has always just been Gravedigger. And you got yourself, you're going. You get four pack of tickets and four pit party passes. Good times are yours.
17: Yay, thank you so much.
0: The Monster X Tour this Saturday in Fernley.
18: For over 120 years, my family has worked this land. I'm James Settlemyer, a fourth generation Nevada rancher, proud father, former state Senate Republican leader, and Trump campaign co-chairman. I fought illegal tax hikes, defended the Second Amendment, and served in Governor Lombardo's administration. That's why I have the support of more than 100 Republican leaders, including Governor Lombardo and Congressman Amaday. I'm ready to fight for you in Washington. I'm James Settlemyer, and I approve this message.
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0: The Runaways and Cherry Bomb, 105.7 KFZZ Reno's Classic Rock and Max Volume. It's another lost classic brought to you by Sierra Classics and Imports. The Runaways, a band that featured, Cherie Curry. She was the singer. Just amazing talent. But Joan Jett and Lita Ford emerged from that band, one of the first cool all-chick bands. And there we go with the lost classic from them, Cherry Bomb. So, Sierra Classics and Imports, they're up on Kiske Lane, just north of Mill Street, just a little bit. I'm just looking at their websites, sierraclassics.com, 69 Chevy Camaro RSSS. This thing's beautiful. Pick it up for a mere $75,000. Wow, that thing is so nice. But that was a rare one. I mean, the RSSS was really rare, low numbers of manufacturing. You know, check out all the cars up there. They got a Scout, 72 International Scout. They've got Broncos. They've got Novas. They've got Mustangs. They've got old cars. Man, check them out. Sierra Classics and Imports. 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
1: It's nicest guy on the radio, Alice Cooper, here to remind you that you are invited to my attic tonight for a music meltdown. Tales from the Attic. I'll tell you about the time I saved Aerosmith. And for You Gotta Love the 80s, it's Robert Palmer and his ultimate 80s video, Movie Music Madness from a movie named Rockstar, and an attic classic from The Who that's considered the best rock vocal performance ever from Roger Daltrey. 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
3: That crash in Carson City is still active at US 50 and Arrowhead Drive. Be on the lookout for emergency vehicles there. Also in Fernley, a new crash on West Main Street and Dallas Lane. 80 westbound, I'm still seeing a ton of congestion in and around USA Parkway. From USA Parkway on 80 westbound to Mustang, that is full of wheels and moving really slow. So is Waltham Way and so is USA Parkway itself. Be patient. You'll make it out of there. At least you got it on the right station. In the city of Sparks, 80 westbound is still full of vehicles between Vista Boulevard and the Spaghetti Bowl. That's filling up a little bit more than it was before. And the northbound flow on 580 is going to slow you down going into the Spaghetti Bowl. That starts at Mill Street and stays slow until you get out of the Spaghetti Bowl.
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